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I knew I'd see her around. I'd be at some party, she'd show up and I'd be walking out. Or across some parking lot, hiding behind her sister. I'd look up, she'd be at the red light beside me in that white Maxima with the sticker on the back. I'd ask,

They were keeping it low key, but now it's like these county lines closing in on me. I see them everywhere together, and it's hitting a little too close to home. She's so far gone, but she didn't go far. She was

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when she goes to bed. She hits her knees and bows her head. Thanks the Lord for another day. I just thank you.

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ticking on this Wednesday morning. It's the downhill slide of the weekend, boys and girls. How's it going for you? Waking up feeling good, I hope. Good Lord give you a good night's sleep. 67 with mostly clear skies. Man, it's going to feel good today in Wixie Country. We're talking highs right around 86. It's going to be hot, though. That humidity, you know that word we love, hydrate. Yeah, you want to keep lots of fluids in your body. Make sure you're keeping an eye on your pets, too. Crying out loud, they don't want to be out there in that heat without water any more than you do. Woke up to some good news from the U.S. Postal Service. I'll give it to you in two songs on Wixie. Like

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This is Wixie 100.3.

0: 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How long has the forever stamps from the U.S. Postal Service been out now? It's been a long time, okay? Well, on Sunday, they're going to raise the first class stamp from 78 cents to 82 cents. And it happens to be on a day that I'm mailing out two pieces of mail, which I only do about four times a year. So, yeah, for those of you who do still mail items, those forever stamps are going up again on Sunday from 78 to 82 cents. So maybe a little quick trip to the post office today to save you a few pennies.
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2: Good morning to you on your Wednesday. Some patchy fog here this morning. Otherwise, sunshine, a high of 86. For tonight, partly cloudy, a low of 67 degrees. Thursday, mostly sunny. Could see some storms developing by the evening hours and a high of 88. I'm WCIA3 Chief Meteorologist Kevin Lighty.
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That fella right there was at Travis and Taylor's wedding on Friday. I wonder if he's responsible for this. Just how obsessed are Taylor Swift's fans? Someone claiming to have been at the wedding is trying to sell an unusual souvenir, if you will.

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0: Oh, she's country and she knows it. Luke Bryan streaming absolutely free on all your devices. Thanks to Cabinet City Granite Marble and Tilton. Someone is literally trying to sell a bag of air. Yeah, a bag of air. They claim came from Taylor and Travis's wedding on Friday. And they're trying to get nearly 50 grand. It's listed on eBay right now. Bag of air from Taylor and Travis Kelce's wedding. Asking price, $49,999.99. Are you that gullible? And by the way, if you got 50 grand to drop on a bag of air, man, I got all kinds of cool things I could sell you. A bag of air for $50,000. This is according to TMZ. The seller claims the air was collected from inside Madison Square Garden during the wedding celebration. However, there's no way to really verify it, so seems rather sketchy to me.
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Warm day in Wixie Country with highs reaching up around 86. That heat index is what we're going to be looking out for because the humidity is going to be extremely high. So stay cool. Keep an eye on your pets. A very special guest in the studio this morning. I cannot wait for Matt Wynn to tell you his story and how he was discovered. Yeah, pretty interesting story. Here's

0: I want you to think about the first video game you ever played. Okay, think about it. First video game you ever played. For me, it was Pong. No, seriously, it was Pong. P-O-N-G. And for those of you of a certain age, you know what I'm talking about. I remember going over to my buddy Danny's house, and he flipped on his TV, and it was on one of those, you know, little tube TVs. And he goes, "Hey, man, you're about to be blown away." I was. And then shortly after, you know, Atari and all those games came out. Of course, now video games are... I mean, they're on your phones. They're everywhere on this National Video Game Day. Go waste some time.
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Oh, you know where I'm going? 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

0: There he is, right down the road in the great state of Illinois, Mr. Bailey Zimmerman. And that Chevy Silverado, bless her heart, she just couldn't help herself. The plant bandit strikes again. This happened in Shawnee, Kansas. They're looking for a serial plant thief. There's cameras catching a woman digging up flowers outside of an antique mall, tossing them into her car, and driving away. I mean, who drives around local shopping malls going, hey, you know what, I think those bushes look good in my yard, and then you come back later in the evening and dig them out? No, this woman, absolutely crazy. The flowers weren't even store property. An employee bought them with his own money and spent months watering and caring for them. 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Yeah, so keep an eye on them plants outside.
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2: Good morning to you on your Wednesday. Some patchy fog here this morning. Otherwise, sunshine, a high of 86. For tonight, partly cloudy, a low of 67 degrees. Thursday, mostly sunny. Could see some storms developing by the evening hours and a high of 88. I'm WCI3 Chief Meteorologist Kevin Lighty.

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Woo, man, Friday night, I'm going to be at the Fisher Community Fair right up the road, and I'm going to load up on fair food. I'm going to be hosting the UTV races. Oh, yeah, come out and join me. 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We got a real easy location for you. 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
1: And you're going to fall in love with new country artist Matt Wynn. He'll be in the Wixie studio coming up just after 8 o'clock. He's going to play some tunes for us. We're going to feature his new song, The Hat. We're going to give some things away and talk about a special event coming up with our friends at Pars Western Store. It's coming up just after 8 o'clock right here on Wixie.

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0: It's easy to say that you would have declined a wedding invitation from Taylor and Travis, but you know you would be lying. I did, however, find the one person on planet Earth who says, I don't go to weddings and funerals. He did get an invite, but politely declined. I'll tell you who it was in two songs. They just didn't want to get dressed up or anything. They just want to play golf.
1: 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Man, you got some nice rides out there on that lot.
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Charles Barkley, the NBA legend, says he doesn't go to weddings and funerals. He got an invite, but politely declined because he thought it was going to be a crap show. Right. Turned out to be quite the opposite. He goes, it's just too much. He just wants to hang out and play golf. Charles Barkley says he doesn't want to get dressed up and all that stuff. He appreciated the invitation. Thought it was pretty special, but politely declined the invitation to go to Taylor and Travis's wedding. Randy Houser right now from the Lands Heating, Cooling, Plumbing, and Underground Solutions Studio.

couldn't have planned this any better. Jason Aldean. I want you to keep that name in mind. Jason Aldean. I've been knowing Jason for a long time. And back in 2005 when his song Hicktown came out, well, the rest is history. Keep that name in mind, because just after 8 o'clock, we're going to introduce you to a new country artist by the name of Matt Wynn and the Connections. Oh, it's coming up just after 8 o'clock. New country artist Matt Wynn is in the studio, and we'll feature his new song, The Hat. He'll play some tunes for us, and we'll talk about a special invitation for you down the road.

to a new country artist by the name of Matt Wynn and the Connections. Oh, it's coming up just after 8 o'clock. New country artist Matt Wynn is in the studio and will feature his new song, The Hat. He'll play some tunes for us, and we'll talk about a special invitation for you down the road. It's coming up on Wixie 100.3.

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0: Oh, yeah, I know I'm the problem.
1: Ain't nobody got to look at me and say it. My mama told me. That's all it took. How you doing, everybody? It's Dwayne hanging out with you on this Wednesday. You feel it? The weekend's getting so close, baby. It is 8:03. Warm enough for you today. Stay hydrated. We love New Wixie Country. We had an opportunity to find out about a young man named Matt Wynn a few weeks ago when a friend of ours named Lawrence Mathis walked in the studio and said, let me tell you about this fella. And here he is today in the studio. Welcome, Matt. How you doing?
2: Oh, brother, I'm so glad to be here. You have the best morning energy. I haven't had coffee yet.
1: But, come on, man.
2: Well, you have.
1: Come on, man. Let's do some jumping jacks and get it going. So where are you from?
2: I'm originally from Flint Hill, Missouri.
1: Flint Hill, Missouri.
2: Yeah, that's right. I'm about an hour outside of St. Louis, small farm town. I kept saying to Lawrence as we're here, I'm like, man, this looks familiar.
1: That's right. I saw you riding your bikes. Now, who were you riding bikes with?
2: That was my beautiful wife, Katie.
1: Oh, man. All right. How long have you been married?
2: We've been married almost 3 years, but we've been together longer. We've been together a little over eight.
1: All right. Not kids. No kids yet.
2: No kids yet.
1: Oh,
2: no.
1: Okay. All right.
2: Went to high school together. Whole thing.
1: All right. Matt, I want you to start thinking about who you listened to when you grew up. All right. I want to know who your influences were, and I want you to tell me who they were. Who they were in two songs. You got that? Got 100%. Some homework for you. Matt Wynn hanging out in the studio with us this morning. We're going to feature his brand new song, The Hat, coming up later on this morning. He's going to also play live for us here in the studio.

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0: how many times my mom and daddy said that.
1: Now make me turn this car around, young man. And I'm like, why is it always got to be me? Why can't it be my brother or sister? Because I was the one who locked my brother in the trunk. Okay, anyway, that's a long story. Studio guest this morning, Dwayne. Get back on topic. Matt Wynn's in the studio with us. How you doing, man?
2: I'm good. Are you going to let your brother out of the trunk?
1: He's out now. He's okay. Much bigger than I am. Former Marine, so don't mess with my brother anymore. But God bless him. So Matt Wynn's in the studio with us, new country artist. Do you like that term, new country artist?
2: Dude, I'll take anything. I've been called it all before. So yeah. New country artist is a good one.
1: You are. And here's the deal, man. It's a time to be in country right now. There's so much good music coming out. Who influenced you when you were young? I want to know, where are you coming from?
2: Man, there was a lot of different things growing up. And a lot of it, I've heard this story before, but a lot of people raided their dad's record collection.
1: Okay.
2: And I did that.
1: Oh, I totally
2: sure.
1: did.
2: Yeah, and my two first ones I picked up were my dad had the Scarecrow record by Garth Brooks.
1: Ooh.
2: And then the Double Live Beatles anthology record. So I got two different sides of
1: Garth
2: the spectrum.
1: Garth to Beatles.
2: From everything from Garth to the Beatles. So I picked those two up. Two different sides of the spectrum, but great songs and great identities. And then, you know, went from there and went to Phil Vassar, went to Phil Collins, went to Billy Dean and Aaron Tippin and
1: Dude, you're
2: Black.
1: In my wheelhouse.
2: Yeah.
1: I mean, they're all good.
2: Oh, incredible. Yeah, and it was all just unique voices and great songs.
1: No doubt. You know? All right. All right, here's what I want you to think about. Matt Wynn, you know, you're just starting off. Mm. Your phone.

0: phone rings, okay, and you're about to be invited on tour, you don't know who it is.
1: Mm-hmm.
0: I want you to think about who you want that phone call to be from, okay?
1: Okay.
0: Somebody alive right now that you know is on tour. If you're about to be invited, Matt Wynn, I want you to go on the road with me. Who do you want it to be? I want you to tell me in less than 10. Can you do that?
1: Oh, I can do that.
0: Plus, I want you to get ready to play a song for me, all right?
1: Of course.
0: All right, Matt Wynn in the studio with us this morning. Wixie.
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3: Good morning to you on your Wednesday. Some patchy fog early on. 86 for a high. Sunshine throughout the day. Partly cloudy for tonight with a low of 67. We're looking at more sunshine on Thursday, but the chance for some thunderstorms beginning to creep in, especially into Thursday night. A high on Thursday of 88. I'm WCA3 Chief Meteorologist Kevin Lighty.
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0: Rocky Mountain Low. 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Hope your Wednesday morning's off to a beautiful start. It is warm, boys and girls, and it's only going to get warmer. It's 80 already. Make sure you got the pets hydrated. My buddy Matt Wynn, new country artist in the studio, we've been playing his song, The Hat. We're going to play that for you a little bit later on, but I ask you, if your phone was to ring this morning, Matt,
1: yeah,
0: and it could be any country artist that's touring right now, and they said, Matt, I want you to open for us, who do you hope that phone call's from?

0: Oh shoot, that it's there's so many, you know what I mean, that would be right. cool, but I think the first one that came to my mind was Tim McGraw.
1: Oh.
0: Just because that I was telling my manager the other night, I said I think my favorite catalog maybe overall in country music has got to be Tim McGraw.
1: Something like that.
0: Yeah, oh my gosh, yeah.
1: Where the Green Grass Grows.
0: Yeah, Don't Take the Girl.
1: Come on, man.
0: Live Like You Were Dying. Come on. Yeah.
1: Okay, Tim McGraw.
0: Uh-huh.
1: All right.
0: Yeah.
1: All right. Who do you want to open for you?
0: Oh, great question.
1: Oh!
0: Boy. I don't know.
1: So it's someone, you, and then Garth Brooks. Who we have to sit through before we get to Matt Wynn?
0: Oh.
1: You can pick anybody.
0: I can pick anybody.
1: Yeah.
0: I'd probably pick one of my friends, like Billy Dean.
1: Billy Dean? Oh, man, yeah. It's been a minute.
0: Yeah, Billy Dean, Aaron Tippin, those guys, that they can still go out there and do it at a high level.
1: Yeah, man, Aaron Tippin, he's played here a couple of years ago.
0: One of my favorite voices is Andy Griggs, too.
1: Oh, wow, haven't heard anything from Andy in a minute.
0: Yeah.
1: There you go, okay. So get ready, that's a tour we want to see.
0: Oh, yeah.
1: Andy Griggs, Matt Wynn, Phil Vassar, into Garth Brooks.
0: Mm-hmm.
1: All right, I got another one for you, okay? We're going to talk about 7 minutes in heaven, okay? If you could spend 7 minutes, and by the way, you co-wrote this song for Reba, okay? If you could spend 7 minutes talking to anyone, dead or alive, I want you to think about who you'd talk to for 7 minutes and what you might ask them, okay? Mm. Matt Wynn's in the studio with us, and coming up, I want you to get that guitar ready because I want you to play just a scotch of that record for me. Can you do that?
0: Sounds good to me,
1: all right,
0: bro.
1: Coming up, Matt Wynn, 7 minutes in heaven, and who you would spend 7 minutes talking to.
0: Amen.
1: Coming up on Wixie.
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0: 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Thanks to Cabinet City, Granite, and Marble and Tilton. Good morning, everybody. It's 8:32. You got to be there by 9. You got 28 minutes to get there. Let's all slow down and enjoy this Wednesday morning. I'm Dwayne. I've got Matt Wynn in the studio with us, country artist. And I tell you what, man, that song, from the minute I heard 7 minutes in Heaven, I was like, I wonder beyond that, who would you like to spend 7 minutes talking to, if you could, anyone dead or alive, Matt? Who would you like to spend 7 minutes talking to? Ask anything.
1: Well, that song came from a real place because I wrote it with Olivia Rudine in Nashville. And we wrote it about my grandpa initially because I call him pillar people. You don't really know who you are without him. And

0: They build you up, make you who you are. And he was kind of my first pillar to fall. And we wrote it because we were like, everybody has, I think, one person. If you said, ask the same question you just asked me. If you had a few minutes just to grab a cup of coffee or a beer or something,
1: sure,
0: somebody was gone. Usually the first person ain't going to be Elvis. Usually it ain't going to be whatever, you know, because you're like, there's time for that later.
1: Exactly.
0: You're like, it's going to be, you almost don't have to think about it. And for me, it was my grandpa.
1: My dad.
0: You know? Yeah, exactly.
1: Yeah.
0: I'm like, but we wanted to write it to where it was like, hopefully, for me, it's my grandpa and my grandma. Now, as time goes on, you get more and more,
1: yeah,
0: you know, that you want to see. And they're all often not those people that you think it would be, right? But for me, it's my grandma and my grandpa. But every day, I think that list grows a little longer.
1: I love that, man. Play me a look. Can you play me just a little look at that song? Let me pull this down right over here. Play me a little bit of that song right here. 7 Minutes in Heaven.

0: with you.
1: There is Matt Wynn. 7 minutes in heaven. Now, you co-wrote that with
0: Olivia Rodine.
1: Oh, yeah. Miss Reba.
0: Oh, yeah. Reba.
1: All right, well, stick around. We're going to have some more fun with Matt Wynn. I want you to keep that guitar handy, okay?
0: Absolutely.
1: In the studio with us, we're going to feature his song, The Hat, coming up before 9 o'clock right here on Wixie 100.3.

0: were just talking, if this isn't at least nominated for Song Event of the Year, something's not right in the world. I mean, you got Hardy, Morgan Wallen, Tim McGraw, and Eric Church. Dude, what a lineup. And like a dream team, baby.
1: Seriously, you ain't kidding.
0: All right, Matt Wynn, new country artist. You guys are getting a chance to hear this fellow this morning and getting a chance to know him. And we've been talking. We got a little snippet of 7 Minutes in Heaven live.
1: That's right.
0: We're going to hear The Hat, your new song, coming up in a bit. But I want you to tell me about this song you were chatting with me about a moment ago.
1: Man, well, it's funny you played MacArthur, because I was saying my kind of version of that was a song I wrote called One Less Cornfield that we just actually cut and we'll eventually be releasing. I wrote this with my producer, Andrew Capra and Davis Branch, years ago. And it's just about where I grew up, man. I started thinking about these farmers. I grew up in a little farm town in Missouri called Flint Hill. And I know so many of those generational farmers, some of them 4 or 5 generations deep, you know, at this point.
0: A lot of those around here.
1: I know. And it's amazing. And you know, progress is an interesting thing. It can be good and it can be bad. And lived in Nashville for years. And every time I'd come back home, it'd be a little bit different, you know. And some of those farmers.

0: farms were a little bit smaller or gone, and more subdivisions and whatever. And it's good and it's bad, you know. But I started thinking, I'm like, why would someone sell, right? I'm like, sometimes it's people just can't turn a profit because, man, you got to want a farm. It's hard work. And actually, I want to shout out my manager owns a couple farms around here. And we had a beer last night with a guy named Skip Bedka. And he farms, I think what we said, like 10,000 acres around here.
1: Man.
0: You know, and he's out there every day busting his tail. And that's what this song is for, is for guys like that who still are out there doing it. You know, like you're talking about MacArthur, and it's like, you know, there's whisper in the pines, just telling you don't.
1: Yeah, man.
0: I mean, that's those guys. They have to want to do it, because sometimes you can become a millionaire overnight, you know, with that land. You know, it's the only thing God stopped production on. And you can never have enough land. So I shout out to Skip and Kenny During and my manager's uncle, Bob Mathis.
1: Play me a song.
0: Absolutely.
1: Matt Wynn, everybody, on Wixie.

0: Matt Wynn, everybody.
1: Wow.
0: Dude, that is rich.
2: Thank you, brother. I appreciate it.
0: Who did you write that with?
2: I wrote that with Andrew Capra and Davis Branch.
0: All right, that's your next single.
2: That's not the next one. Oh. That's the one after that, I
0: okay,
2: think.
0: All right. Well, stick around. We've got the song that we've been playing here in Wixie coming up for you in less than 10, The Hat. Matt Wynn in the studio with us this morning.

0: Hey, Carrie, what's the best thing about turning 13?
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0: Oh, Miss Ella. Miss Ella. Be her on Wixie 100.3. Good morning, everybody. Thanks for hanging out with us. It's a Wednesday morning when we have somebody live in the studio playing some country music for us. Ladies and gentlemen, meet Matt Wynn. How you doing so far?
1: Oh, my gosh. Couldn't, if it were any better, it'd be two of me.
0: Okay, so now last night I saw you ride.

0: Around, by the way, I want to get me a couple of those bicycles, okay?
1: Oh,
0: so I got to get that info from you. Those electric bikes with those 4-inch tires.
1: Oh, dude, so cool.
0: Oh, yeah. Can they hold me?
1: Oh, absolutely. If they can hold me, it can hold you, trust me.
0: So you're riding around in cornfields last night, by the way. Isn't it beautiful this time of the year?
1: Oh, gorgeous.
0: It's like waves of green.
1: Oh, yeah. Fields of gold, waves of green. Oh, I love it.
0: So the song, The Hat, we started playing it a few weeks ago. But before we get there, I want to know, if you could look at a headline 5 years from now, what kind of headline would you like to see for Matt Wynn?
1: Boy.
0: You wake up one morning and you open up the, you open up your phone and there's a headline saying.
1: I thought you were going to say you open up the paper and look like this. And I was just like.
0: What is this, 1976?
1: Yeah, first off, I'd be like, where did this paper come
0: from?
1: Yeah,
0: right.
1: You know, but
0: you take out your phone, you open it up, and there's a headline saying, whoa.
1: Man, I think it would be. There'd be several things, but the first one that came to my mind was Matt Wynn on a headlining tour.
0: Oh, yeah.
1: You know, and selling out. You know what I mean? Like, wherever you're playing. I always say, like, whether it's stadiums or around a campfire, I just want to play to people that want to
0: listen.
1: We got
0: a pretty cool venue right over here called State Farm Center.
1: Hey, man.
0: Oh, man, Matt Wynn headlining the State Farm Center. That'd
1: Dude,
0: be pretty cool.
1: That'd be pretty dang cool, man.
0: We're going to start with Pards Western Store because they're real good friends of us, and we're going to talk to you about that coming up later on. But here's the thing. I want to hear The Hat and the story behind it.
1: Of course. Yeah, man. So the hat, I always say, is kind of the flip side of that song, One Less Cornfield, that I just played for you. I always grew up, this was my cowboy hat. You know, this hat. You know,
0: a ball cap
1: was my cowboy
0: you
1: hat.
0: You see it on my head right now, man.
1: That's right, man. Yeah. I think cowboy hats are so, so cool. I never wore one out of respect because it just wasn't who I was, you know. And I knew the real cowboys, and, you know, they went out there and they earned that hat.
0: Yeah.
1: And I earned my hats in many ways. And the song initially became an ode to authenticity. It was like, whatever you are, whoever you are.
0: Be real.
1: Be that.
0: Yes.
1: Be real and be it unapologetically. And it goes out to everybody that earns whatever hat they are, whether it's military, whether it's radio, whether it is moms, dads, brothers, sisters, teachers, preachers, anybody, cowboys. And initially where the thought kind of came from was I was down on Broadway, which I always say, I don't go down there very often because, you know, if you live there, you don't go down there very often.
0: It's crazy.
1: That's right. Me and Stormy talked about it, and we were just like, whether I'm either doing a favor or I'm getting paid, you know. And I was down there one day, and this guy was walking, and he looked great. He had, like, that Wrangler pearl snap thing on, and he had a hat on, cowboy hat, and he had boots and jeans and the whole thing, but he had kind of a little bit of a giddy up in his step. And I was kind of like, well, maybe he looked like straight out of Oklahoma, you know. I was like, well, maybe he's got a, you know, maybe hurt his foot putting up a fence or something like that. And then I thought, and I was like, well, wait a minute, I think he actually bought those boots today. It's the first time he wore those boots. That's
0: Breaking
1: why he's walking. I was like, that's why he's walking on funny. Yeah. He hit the buy one get two pairs free, and it just made me think about it. I was like, man, you can look the part so good, but and not be that. And with country music really having a moment, and a lot of people dressing up and doing that, I think it's absolutely amazing that you appreciate the cowboy. But it also makes me think, I'm like, whatever you are, whoever you are, whatever hat you wear of many hats, just go out there and earn it and be it.
0: Be real.
1: That's right.
0: It's Matt Wynn and The Hat on Wixie 100.3.

0: Matt Wynn. The hat. Live.
1: What's he went under point
2: three? Thank you, brother. Oh, thank you. It is early for me to be singing like that. I'm like sitting there going like, please work.
0: It worked beautifully.
2: Thank you.
0: All right. So you guys are going to be heading over to Pars. You're going to check that place out.
2: Heck yeah.
0: I've got Lawrence here with me. What time we think we're going to be over there, Lawrence? What time are we thinking? Just a quick little visit. We're going to check with the boss, but you never know who you met at 1 o'clock. You know, if you're over there around Pars, you might get to meet Matt Wynn. Then we got a big special event we're planning. We're going to do a little live music event over there in about a week or so. What are we thinking? We don't even know, but we got something coming up.
2: Yeah, it will be in the foreseeable future.
0: We are working on it, but man, we are excited to have you in the studio and hanging out with us. Get out and enjoy the town, meet some folks, and we'll see you over at Pards around 1 o'clock. Matt Wynn, everybody in the studio on Wixie 100.3.
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Good afternoon, Nicole Beals. 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

Wixie 100.3, Scotty McCreery coming to Bagel Fest July 17th. That is a week from Friday. And right now I'm giving a pair of tickets to caller 9, 217-355-3333. Good luck from Wixie.

0: Wixie Wine 100.3, Stella Lefty. That is Boston. Good afternoon. I'm Nicole Beals. Who is this?
1: Amy.
0: Amy, how are you this afternoon?
1: Great. How are you?
0: I'm good. Hey, Amy, congratulations. You're going to see Scotty McCreery.
1: Awesome. Thank you so much.
0: You're welcome. You've got two tickets to the show at Bagel Fest. That's happening a week from Friday in Mattoon.
1: Okay.
0: Where are you calling from this afternoon?
1: Champagne.
0: Amy, who just made you a winner?
1: Wixie.
0: We've got another chance for you to win a pair of tickets to see Scotty McCreery coming up tomorrow afternoon on Wixie 100.3.
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1: Toby Keith was born on this day in 1961 in Moore, Oklahoma. He passed away on February 5th of 2024 after a battle with stomach cancer. During his career that spanned 3 decades, Toby had more than 30 number one country hits, including this one from 1994. Who's That Man? It's your 3:30 throwback on Wixie 100.3.

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Hang on, we have got Zach Top on the way for you. 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

0: Bailey Zimmerman, that's Rockin' a Hard Place at Wixie 100.3. There are a lot of people these days that have doorbell cameras, but apparently not all DoorDash drivers know about those because they're still taking food after marking it as delivered. There is one clip that has been seen on the internet that features a package that appears to be attached to a string and is then allegedly pulled back after a delivery photo was taken. Now, DoorDash has not shared the number of complaints that it gets about drivers who steal deliveries, but data from social media sites like Reddit and Twitter show that the number of instances has risen over the last couple of years. I'm Nicole Beals, and coming up, we're going to hear from Miranda Lambert. We've got Dan and Shay on the way and Jason Aldean at
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0: smile. It's The Bright Side with Nicole.
1: A group of neighbors in England rushed into a burning home to rescue an 87-year-old woman with Alzheimer's. She was asleep and unaware of the fire. The two neighbors fought through heavy smoke to find her and get her safely out of the house. They were guided through the home the whole time by the woman's daughter on a doorbell camera intercom. The daughter says the strangers saved her mother's life. And a Colorado river guide has become the first American woman to row solo from California to Hawaii. Kelsey Fendler completed the 2,400-mile journey in 43 days. And she's not only broken the women's record, but surpassed the previous overall solo rowing record for that route. Along the way, she also raised $30,000 for a charity that supports the physical and mental well-being of rafting guides. That's a look at The Bright Side on Wixie 100.3.
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The Kenny Chesney Living in Fast Forward exhibit will open at the Country Music Hall of Fame and Museum. 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

0: Overnight temperatures tonight heading down into the upper 60s and low 70s, anticipating a partly cloudy sky. Starting Thursday with more sunshine, we expect things to warm up quickly to the upper 80s, but by the afternoon and evening, some scattered storm activity is on the table. There is a risk for some severe weather. Any storm clusters after 4 p.m. could have some gusty winds and perhaps some torrential rain, but I think the threat overall remains low. Storms continue into Thursday night, some lingering into Friday. Maybe we dry things out in time for the weekend. Hot weather next week. That's your WCIA3 weather forecast update. I'm meteorologist Jacob Dickey.
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Wixie 100.3 is Scotty McCreary going to be at Bagelfest in Mattoon a week from Friday. And tomorrow afternoon, I'm going to give you another chance to win a pair of tickets to that show. Here's Jason Aldean. This is Whiskey Drink at Wixie.

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I'll tell you who in Nicole's News before 5:30. 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
1: Lainey Wilson, Blake Shelton, Jordan Davis, and Hootie and the Blowfish will headline the Windy City Smokeout tonight at the United Center in Chicago. And Riley Green's forthcoming album, That's Just Me, will have several special guests on it, including Brooks and Dunn, Alabama frontman Randy Owen, and of course you can hear Toby Keith's voice on Riley's latest single, Think As You Drunk. That's Just Me will be available on September 18th. That's Nicole's News at Wixie 100.3.
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1: Temperatures on this Wednesday night heading into the upper 60s out there. Look for a mostly clear to partly cloudy sky. I'm going to have lots of sunshine, I think, to start Thursday, but clouds will increase. Eventually, scattered showers and storms arrive. Still going to get those highs into the upper 80s before all is said and done. Thursday evening into Thursday night, scattered showers and storms on the table. After 4 o'clock, can't rule out some clusters of strong to severe storms. Damaging winds over 60 miles per hour, the main threat. Frequent lightning and torrential rainfall also possible, but those storms are scattered, meaning some miss out. Looks like we're still seeing storm activity Friday, drier for the weekend. That's your WCI3 weather forecast update. I'm meteorologist Jacob Dickey.
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0: Wixie 100.3 with Blake Shelton. That's Texas. I'm Nicole Beals. I'm going to head out to the Fisher Fair tonight, I think. The Fisher Fair is underway now. We've got the Champaign County Fair later this month. Mattoon's Bagel Fest is coming up. You can learn more about fairs and festivals in Wixie Country if you go to wixie.com and check out the 2026 Fair Guide. 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Hang on for Carrie Underwood. We've got Jason Aldean on the way, too, at Wixie.
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0: It's Matt Wynn, the hat, at Lixie 100.3. In the UK, an angry driver used a bottle of ketchup and sprayed it all over fellow drivers in a bizarre road rage attack. The driver apparently was upset with someone who had cut him off, so he sprayed the ketchup on him. Then he was caught and told that he had to do 220 hours of community service. I'm Nicole Beals. And on the way, we've got Hardy for you. We're also going to hear from Jordan Davis at Wixie 100.3.
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1: Temperatures tonight head into the upper 60s. Look for a partly cloudy sky. Thursday starts with some sunshine, but clouds do increase. The chances there for some scattered strong to severe storms late in the afternoon and evening. I think that best chance is after 4 p.m. The good news is the main threat is damaging winds. I don't have a lot of concerns for tornadoes at this time. We'll keep an eye on all of that, though. Timing likely carries it through and beyond midnight in the area, with scattered storm activity still on the table for Friday. Looks like Saturday has some shower potential, but I do think the weekend looks drier than not. That's your WCI 3 with a forecast update. I'm meteorologist Jacob Dickey.
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1: 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I just rolled my eyes and I said, Daddy,

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1: 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Kane Brown at Wixie 100.3. I'm Nicole Beals, getting ready to head out the door. I'll be back tomorrow afternoon with more Scotty McCreary tickets to give away. 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We've got Morgan Wallen coming up. Also, Ella Langley on Wixie 100.3.
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